0: Música en estado puro. Rock en vivo en Radio UNER.
1: It's called bubbling. Y'all gotta get up out your seats on this one. I'm sorry. Just get the hell up out the seat. Hey, turn up, look, turn up, tight, turn up, tight, wait, turn up, tight, hey, turn up, tight, hey, turn up, Free Nationals, y'all ready? 4, 2,

I've been coming here for 40 years. Before some of you were born. And it's the best place I've ever played. It's the best place in the world. Thank you for everything.

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Every living thing thinks it's the center of this whole damn thing. And in a way, that's kind of correct.

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1: Así de una.
0: Someone kills the pain.
1: Sin retoques.
0: Spilling in the silence.
1: Íntimo e intenso.
0: Finally drifts
1: Acústicos away. En Radio Una.

0: what you do?
1: About the half deaf.
0: Half deaf.
1: You're born deaf, what you do?
0: What you do?
1: Hey, African, you wanna know?
0: Hey!
1: Ghana, second D. I wanna listen to Gonolofi. I wanna get him. Yeah. Why are you?

long, couldn't rest a bit. Oh, you just kept on shaking me, baby. Oh, you done messed up my happy home. You know your movement, baby, just like a hurricane. Oh, and that's a strong wind.

Nosier touchdown. Having fired the imagination of a generation, a ship like no other, its place in history secured, the space shuttle pulls into port for the last time.